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Considering a new accountant? Then call into our sponsor Roberts & Morrow at

everywhere. There's one place I really like to go, where the land is big and wide and tall dark ringers ride, by the plains of Pepperminati, where the old Moyle River flows.

And that was Sandy Shaw with There's Always Something There to Remind Me. Before that was a duet between Barbara Streisand and Kris Kristofferson, Lost Inside of You. And we started out with The Byrds

shouldn't, but I will. Let's do it like we ought to, and even like we're not. Let's do it slow and traveling, or do it on the spot. Let's do it like we're feeling, like we really shouldn't do. Let's do it all the time. Yeah.

saddlery again. We got your new saddle last week. What's that? A new bridle? A new set of reins? New breastplate? Yeah, Kent Saddlery's got it all. What about me, Albert? Oh, Kent Saddlery have belts, hats, pocket knives and great gift ideas. Okay, I'll get some new Ariat boots and an Akubra. See you at Kent Saddlery.

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wild thing, I think I love you. But I wanna know for sure.

Theatre, Castlebar. We are pleased to present an evening in concert with Ireland's number one entertainer. So would you please welcome on stage, Mike Denberg.

sound of the Irish there from Mike Denver, live version of that classic Galway Girl. Good song there from Mike Denver. Well, another song from Slim. Slim's got Irish heritage, David Kirkpatrick. Kirkpatrick is pretty Irish, isn't it? So here's Slim's version of The Black Velvet Band.

0: sound of the Beach Boys there. The songs I Get Around and Surfing USA, early hits for the group, and this morning's featured artists here on 2CBD, where we go to the news now, 7:30.
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3: Good morning, I'm Laura Devoy. The Coalition has committed to setting up new gas and oil projects on the East Coast to meet future energy needs and achieve self-reliance. In his first budget reply speech, Liberal leader Angus Taylor has promised to deliver a fairer, freer and better Australia by winding back

Well, before we go to the break, more of the Beach Boys, I think, with California Girls. There are no funeral announcements for this morning.

0: this morning's featured group there, the Beach Boys, and Fun, Fun, Fun. And it was Fleetwood Mac there on Monday morning, which gets us to the news at 8:30 here on 2CBD.
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3: Good morning, I'm Laura Devoy. Labor has dismissed the Coalition's alternative budget proposal as uncosted nonsense. Liberal leader Angus Taylor delivered his first budget reply speech last night, promising an historic cut to migration, removing non-citizens from welfare and cutting regulation if the Coalition wins the next election. Housing Minister Claire O'Neill says some of the

Bigfoot was down with a fever when he reached Wounded Knee, and his people all were prisoners of the 7th Cavalry. 200 women and children and another 100 men raised up a white flag of peace, but peace did not begin. An accidental gunshot and Bigfoot was first to die, and over the noise of the rifles

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1: Yeah, there we go. It's around about 20 minutes to 10 o'clock and Johnny Cash, that last one there, Out Among the Stars, Tom Laverty and... We'll find it in a minute. Yeah, The Last Thing on My Mind and Johnny Cash there once again with Bigfoot. Right, little thing here.
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I'm a prophet and a pusher, a pilgrim and a preacher, and I'm a